I've had like six different people tell me, Andy, I think the radio, like your radio station, it just does sound better when it's nicer outside. And I'm like, is that a backhanded compliment? 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Hey, I'll take the win. It's cool, bro. It's 94.7 Cannons Starlight.

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4: 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The free shows continue this Friday. Week two of Concerts in the Park is EDM night with Beast Boy headlining. 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
1: 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What do you think? 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

counting shit but running out. 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

Just the one day of Disneyland tickets tomorrow. Oh, wait. I mean, there's one more code word tonight. I'm a little premature on that. One more Disney code word just after tonight, 7 p.m. And then tomorrow, our last four packs of two-day one-park Disneyland resort tickets. Code words at 9, noon, 4, and 7 tomorrow. 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

As we are about to get right into like the thick of concert season, Blue Dot Fever is crazy. 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We got free shows the next 8 weeks here with Alts 94.7 EDM night tomorrow night with Beast Boy for free. Downtown 10th and J concerts in the park at EDM night tomorrow night. 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These guys play in just a couple weeks, Friday, May 22nd. 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

doing my warm-up layups to this song. I always meet people who don't realize that that is Everlast, who is the front man of House of Pain back in the day with Jump Around. Everlast has new music, and it sounds pretty cool. That sounds very similar to some of the early Whitey Ford stuff. I'm Andy Hawk, Sacramento's alternative. Alt 94.7, the new Young the Giant.

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0: We don't even work here. We just made eye contact with Chapel Roan in the hallway, and she said we couldn't leave until we realized what we did. In fact, we're not even sure what any of these buttons do.
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We were talking about no Blue Dot Fever in Sacramento because we have free shows for the next 8 weeks, the next eight Fridays. Tomorrow night is EDM night. Blue Dot Fever is all these shows that are going to get canceled because concerts have gotten too expensive. Everything's too expensive, right? So the free shows in Sacramento, we got those happening. Beast Boy EDM night rolling tomorrow. This text says, Andy, I like that parking was $7 and I was in the parking structure next door and beers were under.

0: 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It's an honor to fight for you when you need our support the most. 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

Tomorrow will be the last day of Disneyland tickets here on the radio, but one more Disney code word tonight for that four-pack of two-day one-park Disneyland tickets. 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I'm Andy Hawk, Alts 94.7 with 21 Pilots.

The chimichangas are my favorite thing to eat at Disneyland, but I didn't want to make anyone spell the word chimichanga, so my backup are those giant turkey legs. 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

Team Bradshaw, we are shouting you out at Bradshaw Animal Shelter. 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

person says, Andy, take the compliment, man. The radio station sounds better when it's nice out. 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
10: 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Muse with Portugal the Man is August 26th at Toyota Amphitheater. Just announced, Foster the People is at the Greek in Berkeley on September 11th. And Aftershock Music Festival returns to Discovery Park October 1st through the 4th with My Chemical Romance, Limp Bizkit, Pierce the Veil, and Tool headlining.
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They do fantastic work over there. Team Bradshaw does at the Bradshaw Animal Shelter. Today is the big day of giving. Odyssey Sacramento has teamed up with tons of local Sacramento charities. Andy Hawk and I here at Alt 94.7 looking to raise some money for an animal shelter that we feel does incredible work. 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

Opened up Concerts in the Park, the 2026 season, last Friday night with those guys. Ed Chill looking like it's going to be a really nice one tomorrow night weather-wise. 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I wish

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And Andy Hawk and I are teaming up with Team Bradshaw, the folks who work so hard over at the Bradshaw Animal Shelter, which I got my cat Arcana at a few years ago, and they covered all these fees for everything. They're so caring. 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We supported them last year when they had their 4th of July event where you got to come in and sing and play music for the dogs and the cats while all the fireworks were going on. 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Here's Somber.

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Joining us for free Friday night, June 12th at Concerts in the Park. 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I'm Dallas. This Friday, we got EDM night downtown at CIP. 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Now some banjos. 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

Now that Wendy's has these new biggie deals, everyone in the family can get what they're craving, from Nugs to JBCs. 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

0: 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Happy Mother's Day from Mom! 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

0: I'm Draymond Green, host of the Draymond Green Show. 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

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Oh, and Concerts in the Park is back tonight. EDM night. It's going to be some headbanging, going to be some dancing. I'll meet you downtown, doors at 6 p.m. Here's Royal Lotus. 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

always get in my car on the way to the station. Like, you know what? It's Friday. It's going to be lighter. Some people will choose to stay home. It's Mother's Day weekend. Nope. I-80 still troublesome. I see you too, Highway 50. I'm Dallas. At least we have a 94-minute commercial-free music stretch. Just getting started for your Friday morning with Justice and Tame Impala. It's all 94.7.

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1: If you're looking at your weather app, it's not just you. That says like 90s next Monday and Tuesday. I'm Dallas. It's a 94-minute commercial-free music stretch. Our first taste of summer coming next week. Bacterium a little sooner than that. The Friday edition of your favorite weekday morning mix show at Zephyr kicks off at 8. 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

All right, Zephyr, I see you. He's just getting you ready for EDM night tonight over at Concerts in the Park. 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

That new Sublime record, their first in 30 years with Jacob Knoll fronting the band. We get that 5 weeks from today, Friday, June 12th. That's Until the Sun Explodes. 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

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I'm Dallas. 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

I was just trying to get coffee. I was not trying to get into your prom photos in front of the Capitol. Starbucks is right there. I'm moving along as quickly as I can. There's a bunch of you. I'm Dallas. That's what happens if you head towards the Capitol any Friday or Saturday night, right around this time of year. Here's some Monsters of Men. It's all 94.7.

just slightly jealous of Zoe and Davis, who made it out to the first of three sold-out nights for Hayley Williams of Paramore at the Fox in Oakland. She's got two more shows there, Saturday and Sunday.

and just announced yesterday a massive one at the Shoreline over in the Bay Area, Friday, October 2nd. I'm Dallas. Zoe, hit me up, 916-909-0947. 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How about Crush, Crush, Crush? 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
2: 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We have debated that amongst the Odyssey Roseville Studios. What do you think, though, of Cameron Whitcomb and his track, Kingdom of Fear? 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

Remember a 110-degree night back in July 2024 when Papa Roach popped up for an acoustic set of concerts in the park? That was fun. I'm Dallas. More surprises on the way here in 2026. And the next night of concerts in the park is tonight, EDM night, over at 10th and J. We got Beast Boy and Sacramento Zone, To Die For and Shroomy. It's going to be very dubstepy. 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

Switchfoot did their thing in Lincoln, California a few weeks back at the venue at Thunder Valley. The All American Rejects, they're taking their house party tour eastward right now. 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

It's gonna be a fun one tonight. It's gonna be loud as well. I will see you at 10th and J. Doors at 6 p.m. Concerts in the Park, EDM night with Beast Boy and more this evening. I'm Dallas. Megan Holland is up next with your next chance to enter to win a 4-pack of Disneyland passes at noon. And these guys join us for their Sacramento debut 2 weeks from tonight at Concerts in the Park. In Color with Headlights. It's all 94.7.

0: chance. Plan ahead or figure it out last second by checking the candle section at CVS. Guess which one we pick. What's that? Our care card? Okay, hold on. Sorry about that. Happy Mother's Day from
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Happy Friday to you, my friend. What is going on in Megan Holiday? And coming up, it's going to be another chance at noon for you to win a 4-pack of Disneyland tickets and got to give it up to this band right here. 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It's Yellow Card with Bedroom Posters on Alt 94.7.

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Originally titled New Year's Rev, the upcoming Green Day inspired coming of age comedy movie is now called Nimrods. And this follows high school friends that are in a band together and they're traveling, thinking that they are traveling across the country in a van, thinking they're opening up for Green Day on New Year's Eve. And it looks like that movie is finally going to be coming out in August. I'm Holiday. We got my so-called 90s on the way. 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

is playing a song today from Spin Doctors off of their smash hit debut album Pocket Full of Kryptonite, which came out in 1992. The song is really upbeat and catchy, but the lyrics are a biting critique about lead singer Chris Barron's former stepmother. Here we go, Spin Doctors. Little Miss Can't Be Wrong. It is my so-called 90s on Alt 94.7.

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1: 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And I'm here with Craig Thomas, who co-created the show along with Carter Bays. 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
2: 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I'm going to check the math on that. 10 years since it went off the air. 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

0: 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And I'm here with Craig Thomas, who co-created the show along with Carter Bays. Hi, Craig.
1: Hey, Josh. Somehow it has been 20 years since the show premiered. I'm going to check the math on that. 10 years since it went off the air.

Coming up at noon, it's another chance for you to one up a 4-pack of 2-day one park per day tickets to go to Disneyland or Disney California Adventure. 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I'm Megan Holiday. We can look forward to seeing this next band taking over the Greek Theater in Berkeley on July 19th. So here we go with Young the Giant, Different Kind of Love on Alt 94.7.

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Officially, your time to shine right now, hooking you up with a 4-pack of 2-day One Park Pretty tickets to go have the time of your life at Disneyland or Disney California Adventure. 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

Well, it is Frisky Friday, so you know what that means. We've got another Concerts in the Park. It is our EDM night tonight with Beast Boy, To Die For, Shroomy, and Dirty D. So that will be 6 to 9:30 p.m. at 910 I Street. And of course, this is for free, and it's going to be so much fun. So we will see you tonight. And keep thinking about a week ago, this band right here who played Concerts in the Park and absolutely blew all of us away. It is the latest from Edge Hill, Love to Go, on Sacramento's Alternative Alt 94.7.

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Oh my goodness, I cannot believe that as of today, we are officially 2 weeks out until Bottle Rock Napa is going down. Foo Fighters LCD Sound System, Lord. We've got Papa Roach, Bush, AJR, and this artist right here, Somber, who I love so very much. It's going to be such a blast. It is Back to Friends on Alt 94.7.

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And tonight is our EDM night with Beast Boy, To Die For, Shroomy, and Dirty D. And there's just so many great bands from In Color to The Temper Trap, Arden Park, Roots, and more that we're so excited about playing this year. 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

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I'm Megan Holiday, and in just a couple of weeks, this is one of many awesome bands playing Bottle Rock. 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

after watching his new documentary. It's called Noah Kahan, Out of Body. It's out on Netflix now, and just absolutely made me fall in love with him even more as a person. He's so vulnerable, honest, open about his mental health struggles, and he's also absolutely hilarious. He's just a really cool dude, someone that you just want to hang out with. And I gotta give a big congratulations to Noah Kahan, because his new album, The Great Divide, is officially number one, and this is the title track on Alt 94.7.

Well, here is the great news. You still have two more chances at 4 and 7 to win up a 4-pack of 2-day, 1-park per day tickets to go to Disneyland or Disney California Adventure. I'm Megan Holiday. And this band just got another number one on the alternative airplay charts with this song that I love so very much. It is Yellow Card featuring Good Charlotte with Bedroom Posters on Alt 94.7.

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So beyond excited to get to see this artist right here. It is Somber with his latest home wrecker on Sacramento's alternative, Alt 94.7.

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Sending you all the feel-good vibes as we're walking into the weekend together. I'm Megan Holliday. I am out of here as Andy Hawk is coming through next, hooking you up with another four-pack of Disneyland tickets. That's going to be at 4 p.m., and we'll see you tonight at Concerts in the Park. Sending you lots of love. 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

Dexter Noodles and the Offspring at Aftershock this year, Thursday, October 1st, Discovery Park. I'm Andy Hawk. Odds 94.7, mid to upper 80s this weekend. And man, perfect for tonight, Conference in the Park. EDM night, we'll see you out there if you're going. And yeah, mid to upper 80s just for you, Mom. Mom Day on Sunday. I hope you've made appropriate plans. It's Odds 94.7, Royal Lotus.

Yeah, you are pretty much perfect out there in Northern California. If you need plans, we will be at EDM night tonight, which is night two. It's always week two of Concerts in the Park. Beast Boy is your headliner. I'll be on just after 8 o'clock this evening. Doors are at 6. Gates are at 6. Free all ages. 10th and J. And we'll have a little bit of fun out there if you've ever done the EDM night before at

concerts in the park. About a month away from these guys, Friday, June 12th, you know their song Sweet Disposition. This is their new one, Giving Up Air. Tempered Trap, playing concerts in the park this season here with Alts 94.7.

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